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8: Here's Strathroy Caradoc's 3-day forecast from the MyFM Weather Center. Tonight we'll see a few clouds with fog patches developing overnight. North winds gusting up to 40 ease this evening with a low of 6. Tomorrow is mainly sunny once the morning fog clears and the high will be 18. And Sunday brings a mix of sun and cloud with a small chance of showers and a high of 20. I'm Jeremy Hall with Strathroy Caradoc's breaking and local news.

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0: 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My son Brennan was golfing behind Paul Langlois from the Tragically Hip, and his observation was he smokes a lot. That's rock and roll. 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Coming up next, a request. You might remember it. Well, you might remember her for the theme song from Dawson's Creek, but this is her other hit. Next.
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0: 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I might give a bunch away tonight. Everyone who texts and plays along has a shot. 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Which one of these NHL teams existed in the 90s? Was it the Seattle Kraken, the Vegas Golden Knights, or the Mighty Ducks of Anaheim? 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
5: Here's Strathroy Caradox 3-day forecast from the MyFM Weather Center. Tonight we'll see a few clouds with fog patches developing overnight. North winds gusting up to 40 ease this evening with a low of 6. Tomorrow is mainly sunny once the morning fog clears and the high will be 18. And Sunday brings a mix of sun and cloud with a small chance of showers and a high of 20. I'm Jeremy Hall with Strathroy Caradox Breaking and Local News.
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1: Did it happen in the 90s?
0: Which one of these NHL teams existed in the 90s? The answer, the Mighty Ducks joined the NHL in 1993, inspired by the popular Disney movie. I maintain Emilio Estevez would be a better coach. Maybe. We are sending you to an NHL game. It's Leafs and Sens in Ottawa, the great Canadian getaway. 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
3: Here's Strathbury Caradoc's three-day forecast from the MyFM Weather Center. Tonight we'll see a few clouds with fog patches developing overnight. North winds gusting up to 40 ease this evening with a low of 6. Tomorrow is mainly sunny once the morning fog clears and the high will be 18. And Sunday brings a mix of sun and cloud with a small chance of showers and a high of 20. I'm Jeremy Hall with Strathbury Caradoc's breaking and local news. My-

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4: Here's Strawberry Paradox 3-day forecast from the MyFM Weather Center. Tonight we'll see a few clouds with fog patches developing overnight. North winds gusting up to 40 ease this evening with a low of 6. Tomorrow is mainly sunny once the morning fog clears and the high will be 18. And Sunday brings a mix of sun and cloud with a small chance of showers and a high of 20. 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
2: Here's Strathroat Care Doc's three-day forecast from the MyFM Weather Center. For your Saturday, expect a sunny start with some morning fog clearing out and clouds increasing later in the morning. The high reaches 18. Tonight will be clear with a low of 7. Tomorrow brings a mix of sun and cloud with a small chance of showers and a high of 20, while Monday turns sunny and cooler with a high of 14. I'm Jeremy Hall with Strathroat Care Doc's breaking and local news.

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1: Here's Strathroy Care Doc's 3-day forecast from the MyFM Weather Center. For your Saturday, expect a sunny start with some morning fog clearing out and clouds increasing later in the morning. The high reaches 18. Tonight will be clear with a low of 7. Tomorrow brings a mix of sun and cloud with a small chance of showers and a high of 20, while Monday turns sunny and cooler with a high of 14. I'm Jeremy Hall with Strathroy Care Doc's breaking and local news.

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2: weather. Here's Strathroat Caradoc's 3-day forecast from the My FM Weather Center. For your Saturday, expect a sunny start with some morning fog clearing out and clouds increasing later in the morning. The high reaches 18. Tonight will be clear with a low of 7. Tomorrow brings a mix of sun and cloud with a small chance of showers and a high of 20, while Monday turns sunny and cooler with a high of 14. I'm Jeremy Hall with Strathroy Caradoc's breaking and local news.

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1: Here's Strathroat Caradoc's 3-day forecast from the MyFM Weather Center. For your Saturday, expect a sunny start with some morning fog clearing out and clouds increasing later in the morning. The high reaches 18. Tonight will be clear with a low of 7. Tomorrow brings a mix of sun and cloud with a small chance of showers and a high of 20, while Monday turns sunny and cooler with a high of 14. I'm Jeremy Hall with Strathroy Caradoc's breaking and local news.

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3: weather. Here's Strathroat Caradoc's 3-day forecast from the My FM Weather Center. For your Saturday, expect a sunny start with some morning fog clearing out and clouds increasing later in the morning. The high reaches 18. Tonight will be clear with a low of 7. Tomorrow brings a mix of sun and cloud with a small chance of showers and a high of 20, while Monday turns sunny and cooler with a high of 14. I'm Jeremy Hall with Strathroy Caradoc's breaking and local news.

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1: Here's Strathroat Caradoc's 3-day forecast from the MyFM Weather Center. For your Saturday, expect a sunny start with some morning fog clearing out and clouds increasing later in the morning. The high reaches 18. Tonight will be clear with a low of 7. Tomorrow brings a mix of sun and cloud with a small chance of showers and a high of 20, while Monday turns sunny and cooler with a high of 14. I'm Jeremy Hall with Strathroy Caradoc's breaking and local news.

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2: Here's Strathroat Caradoc's three-day forecast from the MyFM Weather Center. For your Saturday, expect a sunny start with some morning fog clearing out and clouds increasing later in the morning. The high reaches 18. Tonight will be clear with a low of 7. Tomorrow brings a mix of sun and cloud with a small chance of showers and a high of 20, while Monday turns sunny and cooler with a high of 14. I'm Jeremy Hall with Strathroat Caradoc's breaking and local news.

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1: Here's Strathroy Caradoc's three-day forecast from the MyFM Weather Center. For your Saturday, expect a sunny start with some morning fog clearing out and clouds increasing later in the morning. The high reaches 18. Tonight will be clear with a low of 7. Tomorrow brings a mix of sun and cloud with a small chance of showers and a high of 20, while Monday turns sunny and cooler with a high of 14. I'm Jeremy Hall with Strathroy Caradoc's breaking and local news.
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2: weather. Here's Strathroat Caradoc's 3-day forecast from the My FM Weather Center. For your Saturday, expect a sunny start with some morning fog clearing out and clouds increasing later in the morning. The high reaches 18. Tonight will be clear with a low of 7. Tomorrow brings a mix of sun and cloud with a small chance of showers and a high of 20, while Monday turns sunny and cooler with a high of 14. I'm Jeremy Hall with Strathroy Caradoc's breaking and local news. 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
2: Here's Strathroy CareDoc's three-day forecast from the MyFM Weather Center. For your Saturday, expect a sunny start with some morning fog clearing out and clouds increasing later in the morning. The high reaches 18. Tonight will be clear with a low of 7. Tomorrow brings a mix of sun and cloud with a small chance of showers and a high of 20, while Monday turns sunny and cooler with a high of 14. I'm Jeremy Hall with Strathroy CareDoc's breaking and local news.

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2: Here's Strathroat Care Doc's three-day forecast from the MyFM Weather Center. For your Saturday, expect a sunny start with some morning fog clearing out and clouds increasing later in the morning. The high reaches 18. Tonight will be clear with a low of 7. Tomorrow brings a mix of sun and cloud with a small chance of showers and a high of 20, while Monday turns sunny and cooler with a high of 14. I'm Jeremy Hall with Strathroy Care Doc's breaking and local news. 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
4: Here's Strathroy Caradoc's 3-day forecast. A sun and cloud mix today, the high 17. Tonight, clear skies, the low 6. Tomorrow, we'll see a sun and cloud mix with a 40% chance of showers early in the afternoon, the high 20. And on Monday, you can expect sunny skies with a high of 14. I'm Evan Gibb with Strathroy Caradoc's breaking and local news.

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0: 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It's 7 o'clock. Here's what's happening.
1: Good morning. I'm Brian Turner in the MyFM newsroom. Here are your top stories from across Canada and around the world. Ontario Provincial Police Auxiliary members are teaming up across the province today for Operation Full Plate. 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Ontario is investing $49 million over 3 years to strengthen support for small businesses. The money will support more than 50 Ontario small business advisory centers, offering entrepreneurs advice, mentorship, training, and access to funding programs. The province says the network answered more than 182,000 inquiries and supported more than 16,000 businesses last year. The investment comes as businesses navigate rising costs, U.S. tariffs, and economic uncertainty. Michael J. Fox has been named a Companion of the Order of Canada. The celebrated actor and Parkinson's disease activist was honored Friday at Rideau Hall for his global advocacy and work raising awareness about the disease. Fox, who was diagnosed in 1998, has helped raise $2.5 billion for Parkinson's research. In MyFM Sports, in NHL action yesterday, Winnipeg lost to Boston 4-3. Today, Montreal faces Pittsburgh, Seattle is in Edmonton, Calgary meets Vancouver, and the Battle of Ontario starts when Ottawa travels to Toronto to take on the Leafs. In football, Ottawa lost to Hamilton 34-16, and Calgary beat Saskatchewan 37-31. Today, BC is in Toronto, and Winnipeg faces Montreal. On the hard courts in preseason NBA play today, Miami is in Toronto to take on the Raptors. You can find all of your local news online at myfmradio.ca. 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
6: Here's Strathroy Caradoc 3-day forecast. A sun and cloud mix today, the high 17. Tonight, clear skies, the low 6. Tomorrow, we'll see a sun and cloud mix with a 40% chance of showers early in the afternoon, the high 20. And on Monday, you can expect sunny skies with a high of 14. I'm Evan Gibb with Strathroy Caradoc breaking and local news.
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4: Here's Strathroy Caradoc 3-day forecast. A sun and cloud mix today, the high 17. Tonight, clear skies, the low 6. Tomorrow, we'll see a sun and cloud mix with a 40% chance of showers early in the afternoon, the high 20. And on Monday, you can expect sunny skies with a high of 14. I'm Evan Gibb with Strathroy Caradoc breaking and local news.

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0: This is My FM on the weekend. It's 8 o'clock. Here's what's happening.
1: Good morning. I'm Brian Turner in the My FM newsroom. Here are your top stories from across Canada and around the world. Ontario's minimum wage went up 35 cents an hour Thursday to $17.95. The province says the increase is tied to inflation and will benefit more than 700,000 workers.

0: someone working 40 hours a week at minimum wage will earn about $728 more annually. Advocates say the increase does not go far enough. Canadian travelers heading south are being advised to check what they pack. The Canadian Snowbird Association is warning against bringing Canadian alcohol and some dairy products into the U.S. A new import ban took effect Tuesday, covering products including beer, wine, cider, spirits, and whey. The association says the changes are particularly important for snowbirds. CBC Radio Canada is expanding its coverage of the Professional Women's Hockey League this season. The network will carry 26 games on CBC TV and CBC Gem, including 8 Saturday Night Hockey Night in Canada broadcasts. Coverage begins December 5th at 3 p.m. Eastern, with the Vancouver Golden Eyes hosting the Seattle Torrent in the league's season opener. In MyFM Sports, in NHL action yesterday, Winnipeg lost to Boston 4-3. Today, Montreal faces Pittsburgh, Seattle is in Edmonton, Calgary meets Vancouver, and the Battle of Ontario starts when Ottawa travels to Toronto to take on the Leafs. In football, Ottawa lost to Hamilton 34-16, and Calgary beat Saskatchewan 37-31. Today, BC is in Toronto, and Winnipeg faces Montreal. In men's golf at the Bank of Utah Championship, Canadians Nick Taylor and A.J. Ewart are tied after two rounds at 10-under, 7 strokes back of the leader. 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
4: Here's Strathroy Caradoc 3-day forecast. A sun and cloud mix today, the high 17. Tonight, clear skies, the low 6. Tomorrow, we'll see a sun and cloud mix with a 40% chance of showers early in the afternoon, the high 20. And on Monday, you can expect sunny skies with a high of 14. I'm Evan Gibb with Strathroy Caradoc breaking and local news. 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

0: YFM in the morning, Jamie Lorena. Weekdays, we have the honor and privilege of making mornings fun. I guess you could throw the word challenge in there, at least for some. Hey, a lot of people, we get pre-coffee as well. Coffee was a topic of conversation this past week, as we'll spend some time recapping our favorite conversations. Those memes that you find on t-shirts, on mugs, on signs, and cafes. Oh, there's so many of them. This was one of the conversations we posted up to. If you ever want to hear what we've been talking about, gabbing about on the show, we have a banner on our website. You'll first log on. Right within all the news stories, just kind of you'll see our faces. Once you see those, click away. We don't mind. And that's where you can hear some of these great conversations that we'll spend some time recapping this morning. We got to talk daylight saving time this past week, singular. We're only saving one daylight. And November 1st, Ontario's still doing it. Yeah, there's more and more. It's funny because it's working its way from west to east. That's how it seems to be moving anyways. British Columbia, they did away with it. March 8th was their last time change. Most of BC is done with it, right? You get to some of the bordering cities and areas with the states, and if the state below it didn't do it, they might not. It gets a little dodgy there, but Alberta, same thing. Clock changes ended. They will not turn their clocks back in November in Alberta. Saskatchewan, they already don't do it. They said the heck with it long ago. Manitoba is also ending seasonal clock changes. They will not be turning back in November. So it's getting close. East of us, New Brunswick, Nova Scotia, PEI, they continue to change twice a year. Newfoundland, Labrador, they observe a seasonal time change as well. Parts of Labrador gets a little dicey as well. Up in the territories, Yukon does not. They stopped back in 2020. They were the trendsetter, if you will. Northwest Territories, seasonal clock changes, they've ended as well. They will not turn in Northwest Territories. Nunavut still does for the most part. Still, some areas, again, get dicey. But here in Ontario, the conversation we get to have twice a year. Why? The bill was tabled. We're on board, but we need Quebec, we need New York State to also be on board. It's getting there. It's getting closer to us, so maybe we'll see it. But for now, we fall back that hour on November 1st.
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6: Here's Strathroy Caradoc 3-day forecast. A sun and cloud mix today, the high 17. Tonight, clear skies, the low 6. Tomorrow, we'll see a sun and cloud mix with a 40% chance of showers early in the afternoon, the high 20. And on Monday, you can expect sunny skies with a high of 14. I'm Evan Gibb with Strathroy Caradoc's breaking and local news. 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
4: What a week with Cash FX and five more guesses towards our mystery sound effect. Thanks to Kat, Peggy, Joel, Liz, and Kim and her kids. Oh, there were some good ones, from cork of a champagne bottle to opening the tab on a can, call waiting beep, popping of a jar lid, or ping pong ball. All great, but incorrect guesses. We're back on Monday, $225, just after 8 o'clock. We play Cash FX.

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0: This is MyFM on the weekend. It's 9 o'clock. Here's what's happening.
1: Good morning. I'm Brian Turner in the MyFM newsroom. Here are your top stories from across Canada and around the world. Ontario Provincial Police Auxiliary members are teaming up across the province today for Operation Full Plate. It's a one-day food drive in support of local food banks and people experiencing food insecurity. 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

0: 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Ontario is investing $49 million over 3 years to strengthen support for small businesses. The money will support more than 50 Ontario small business advisory centers, offering entrepreneurs advice, mentorship, training, and access to funding programs. The province says the network answered more than 182,000 inquiries and supported more than 16,000 businesses last year. The investment comes as businesses navigate rising costs, U.S. tariffs, and economic uncertainty. Michael J. Fox has been named a Companion of the Order of Canada. The celebrated actor and Parkinson's disease activist was honored Friday at Rideau Hall for his global advocacy and work raising awareness about the disease. Fox, who was diagnosed in 1998, has helped raise $2.5 billion for Parkinson's research. In MyFM Sports, in NHL action yesterday, Winnipeg lost to Boston 4-3. Today, Montreal faces Pittsburgh, Seattle is in Edmonton, Calgary meets Vancouver, and the Battle of Ontario starts when Ottawa travels to Toronto to take on the Leafs. In football, Ottawa lost to Hamilton 34-16, and Calgary beat Saskatchewan 37-31. Today, BC is in Toronto, and Winnipeg faces Montreal. On the hard courts in preseason NBA play today, Miami is in Toronto to take on the Raptors. 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
4: Here's Strathroy Caradoc's 3-day forecast. A sun and cloud mix today, the high 17. Tonight, clear skies, the low 6. Tomorrow, we'll see a sun and cloud mix with a 40% chance of showers early in the afternoon, the high 20. And on Monday, you can expect sunny skies with a high of 14. I'm Evan Gibb with Strathroy Caradoc's breaking and local news. 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

0: My FM in the morning, a weekend edition. Jamie and Lorena had a great conversation this past week with the sad news, the passing of Dennis Haskins, 75, the actor that played this iconic principal.
1: Hey, what is going on here?
0: Aw, Saved by the Bell. Do you remember his laugh? Well, we got talking about the best TV show laughs. That wasn't what the internet calls the best one from TV characters.
2: Right. Remember Janice from Friends and this laugh?
3: Smile, you're on Janice camera. I wish.
0: My goodness. If you were a fan of that 70s show... Kitty Foreman's laugh does it for me. That's so good. So it's a cartoon character, the internet tells us, has the best TV character laugh of all time. I mean, go to The Simpsons, pick your character. Dr. Hibbert, love that one. Yeah. We talked about this. Nelson? It's not Nelson, though. Who's left for TV characters?
2: Is it SpongeBob SquarePants?
0: Oh my goodness. It is absolutely nuts. SpongeBob SquarePants.
2: Yay! Okay, SpongeBob. I love SpongeBob,
0: yes.
2: By the way.
0: Oh my goodness. What a laugh that is, though. But still, I'm remembering Mr. Belding's this morning. On the way, a conversation we had this past week about those who rip things open, right? Things that maybe you'll be using for a while, and if they're not open properly, it's frustrating to us who are so careful. I'm one of those types. Lorena's the other. Yeah, you can guess which one. We'll talk about this next. MyFM on your Saturday morning continuing.
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0: 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Jamie and Lorena with you weekday mornings and Saturday mornings. We love to recap, look back at our week, some of our favorite conversations, and talking about those that Rambo things. Do you have that person in your life that when they feel resistance, instead of like what I call a normal person, seeing what the resistance is, they pull even harder, thus breaking or destroying whatever it is they're pulling on. So you know when somebody opens a box of something, a package of something, and it sets the tone for the rest of the time that you have that. So you want to make sure it's done properly. I'm thinking of that maniac that grabs the cereal bag and just rah, and then you go pour out cereal and it's fallen from the bottom of the box, right? You know the person I'm talking about, Lorena Dixon.
1: So me. My kids just like me. Rammy. But I do appreciate the good people like you and John who are meticulous with your cutting of the milk bag, your opening gently of the cereal.
0: Why would you put such a big hole on the milk bag? Or vice versa, the people that put the little tiny triangle on the milk bag. A little glass takes an hour to pour.
1: What about the people who don't put the milk bag in all the way? So when you're trying to desperately pour out that little hole, the top flops over and you pour so much milk on the counter.
0: It's just a disaster. Of course, I'm remembering back to this beautiful thing of coffee beans, this can that I had. It was a cardboard one. PC now has these compostable ones that are very, very lovely. And Lorena Dixon looked at it and she entered caveman mode and off comes the lid. And a thing of these coffee beans lasts months and I was cursing you every day.
1: I just went rogue out there, didn't I?
0: You needed your coffee. I get it. Well, next, speaking of coffee, this past Thursday was International Coffee Appreciation Day. We appreciated the memes, those things, those sayings you see on coffee mugs, on signs, in cafes. There's so many great ones out there. We compiled our favorites, and we'll recap that next.
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6: Here's Strathroy Caradoc's three-day forecast. A sun and cloud mix today, the high 17. Tonight, clear skies, the low 6. Tomorrow, we'll see a sun and cloud mix with a 40% chance of showers early in the afternoon, the high 20. And on Monday, you can expect sunny skies with a high of 14. I'm Evan Gibb with Strathroy Caradoc's breaking and local news. 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
3: 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It's just, here is a quick sound. Can you tell me what it is for $225? 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

0: 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It's 10 o'clock. Here's what's happening.
1: Good morning. I'm Brian Turner in the MyFM newsroom. Here are your top stories from across Canada and around the world. Ontario's minimum wage went up 35 cents an hour Thursday to $17.95. The province says the increase is tied to inflation and will benefit more than 700,000 workers. Someone working 40 hours a week at minimum wage will earn about $728 more annually. Advocates say the increase does not go far enough. Canadian travelers heading south are being advised to check what they pack. The Canadian Snowbird Association is warning against bringing Canadian alcohol and some dairy products into the U.S. A new import ban took effect Tuesday, covering products including beer, wine, cider, spirits, and whey. The association says the changes are particularly important for snowbirds. CBC Radio Canada is expanding its coverage of the Professional Women's Hockey League this season. The network will carry 26 games on CBC TV and CBC Gem, including 8 Saturday Night Hockey Night in Canada broadcasts. Coverage begins December 5th at 3 p.m. Eastern, with the Vancouver Golden Eyes hosting the Seattle Torrent in the league's season opener. In MyFM Sports, in NHL action yesterday, Winnipeg lost to Boston 4-3. Today, Montreal faces Pittsburgh, Seattle is in Edmonton, Calgary meets Vancouver, and the Battle of Ontario starts when Ottawa travels to Toronto to take on the Leafs. In football, Ottawa lost to Hamilton 34-16, and Calgary beat Saskatchewan 37-31. Today, BC is in Toronto, and Winnipeg faces Montreal. In men's golf at the Bank of Utah Championship, Canadians Nick Taylor and A.J. Ewart are tied after two rounds at 10-under, 7 strokes back of the leader. 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
5: Here's Strathroy Caradoc's three-day forecast. A sun and cloud mix today, the high 17. Tonight, clear skies, the low 6. Tomorrow, we'll see a sun and cloud mix with a 40% chance of showers early in the afternoon, the high 20. And on Monday, you can expect sunny skies with a high of 14. I'm Evan Gibb with Strathroy Caradoc's breaking and local news.

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3: 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Jamie and Loretta, we post these up our banner. When you log on our website, you'll see our faces. Just click either of them, and you'll get to some of these, including date night at a place like a Giant Tiger. You go in, it's a lovely little evening together. See how much you know about each other. You'll end up probably having some good laughs over it. We'll remind you what that date night challenge is in our 11 o'clock hour.

0: This is My FM on the weekend. It's 11 o'clock. Here's what's happening.
1: Good morning. I'm Brian Turner in the My FM newsroom. Here are your top stories from across Canada and around the world. Ontario Provincial Police Auxiliary members are teaming up across the province today for Operation Full Plate. 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Ontario is investing $49 million over 3 years to strengthen support for small businesses. The money will support more than 50 Ontario small business advisory centers, offering entrepreneurs advice, mentorship, training, and access to funding programs. The province says the network answered more than 182,000 inquiries and supported more than 16,000 businesses last year. The investment comes as businesses navigate rising costs, U.S. tariffs, and economic uncertainty. Michael J. Fox has been named a Companion of the Order of Canada. The celebrated actor and Parkinson's disease activist was honored Friday at Rideau Hall for his global advocacy and work raising awareness about the disease. Fox, who was diagnosed in 1998, has helped raise $2.5 billion for Parkinson's research. In MyFM Sports, in NHL action yesterday, Winnipeg lost to Boston 4-3. Today, Montreal faces Pittsburgh, Seattle is in Edmonton, Calgary meets Vancouver, and the Battle of Ontario starts when Ottawa travels to Toronto to take on the Leafs. In football, Ottawa lost to Hamilton 34-16, and Calgary beat Saskatchewan 37-31. Today, BC is in Toronto, and Winnipeg faces Montreal. On the hard courts in preseason NBA play today, Miami is in Toronto to take on the Raptors. 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
6: Here's Strathroy Caradoc 3-day forecast. A sun and cloud mix today, the high 17. Tonight, clear skies, the low 6. Tomorrow, we'll see a sun and cloud mix with a 40% chance of showers early in the afternoon, the high 20. And on Monday, you can expect sunny skies with a high of 14. I'm Evan Gibb with Strathroy Caradoc's breaking and local news. 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

0: MyFM in the morning on your Saturday. It's Jamie Lorena recapping this past week where a great idea, one of Lorena's friends, Sue, got us thinking about this. And it could be a fun little date night. Yes, as relationships evolve, you and your significant other, date nights aren't as elaborate maybe as they once were, but something fun you can do. I love this idea. Your friend Sue does this. And like you said, Lorena, you could really do this with anybody.
1: You really could. Yeah, definitely. You don't need a significant other to do it. Take out your kid, take out a friend, whatever you do.
0: So I'm thinking, hypothetically then, because it doesn't have to be, like you said, a significant other. Let's say you and I go into Giant Tiger together here, Lorena. So I'm just going to think out loud of what I might get you. So a salty treat would definitely be walnuts. You've been on a big walnut kick lately. Sweet treat. I don't know your favorite chocolate, so I would just guess on that one. Okay. Drink would be wine and probably a box of it. Something cold. Cozy, you love a good sweater, so I'd probably buy you, but it'd have to be a cheap material, so I would look for the cheapest sweater. Something cute would be a little plush dog toy, because you love your your doggies.
1: Yeah.
0: Something your favorite color, I would get something, I believe, pink or purplish, maybe?
1: Well, that would work. I like pink and purple. And blue is my favorite color today.
0: Something that reminds me of you that I would buy would be something expiring tomorrow in the food department.
1: It's so fun. Thank you. You may know me better than John.
0: Let's go with the hypothetical, Lorena. You and I were shopping away. You have to complete this list for me. What are you getting?
1: Yeah. Okay, so let's start with the drink. And that would be a beer or freshly ground coffee, your hoity-toity stuff, with milk, no sugar. Okay. But it depends on the time of day. We might go with the beer. Then I would get you a soft t-shirt that's cozy, because I only see you wear t-shirts.
0: I run hot. I never get to wear sweaters. I really don't.
1: No bands or slogans on there, so you can wear it to work. Okay. The cute would be something Pittsburgh Penguins related, you know, just a cute little, you know, whether there's a penguin or a decal or something like that. Maybe something for your car that's cute. I think your favorite color is green.
0: I would say blue, but
1: it's blue-green.
0: Blue-green, yeah.
1: That's right. Oops. Something that reminds me of you, I would say either a new calendar or a book of sarcastic sayings, maybe if I came across something like that. And something for your pet. I know you don't have Baxter anymore, so I'd try to work out something where I got a little paw print thing of Baxter.
0: I thought you were going to say like a pack of hot dogs or something, because I had a wiener dog, so
1: that would also work, especially if they're half price.
0: And I'm sure we all do this, but at the very least, you probably know somebody who does. That's talk to yourself. We got into a conversation about that. We'll recap it next here on our Saturday morning. It's MyFM, Jamie and Lorena.
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3: Well, that is it for us, over and out. 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We're back on Monday with Cash FX just after 8. Our 10th caller gets to make a guess. Just don't guess the cork of a champagne, opening the tab on a can, call waiting beep, popping of a jar lid or a sealed mason jar lid, or a ping pong ball. Those were all guesses past week and are incorrect. 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
1: Good afternoon. I'm Brian Turner in the MyFM newsroom. Here are your top stories from across Canada and around the world. Ontario's minimum wage went up 35 cents an hour Thursday to $17.95. The province says the increase is tied to inflation and will benefit more than 700,000 workers. Someone working 40 hours a week at minimum wage will earn about $728 more annually. Advocates say the increase does not go far enough. Canadian travelers heading south are being advised to check what they pack. The Canadian Snowbird Association is warning against bringing Canadian alcohol and some dairy products into the U.S. A new import ban took effect Tuesday, covering products including beer, wine, cider, spirits, and whey. The association says the changes are particularly important for snowbirds. CBC Radio Canada is expanding its coverage of the Professional Women's Hockey League this season. The network will carry 26 games on CBC TV and CBC Gem, including 8 Saturday Night Hockey Night in Canada broadcasts. Coverage begins December 5th at 3 p.m. Eastern, with the Vancouver Golden Eyes hosting the Seattle Torrent in the league's season opener. In MyFM Sports, in NHL action yesterday, Winnipeg lost to Boston 4-3. Today, Montreal faces Pittsburgh, Seattle is in Edmonton, Calgary meets Vancouver, and the Battle of Ontario starts when Ottawa travels to Toronto to take on the Leafs. In football, Ottawa lost to Hamilton 34-16, and Calgary beats Saskatchewan 37-31. Today, BC is in Toronto, and Winnipeg faces Montreal. In men's golf at the Bank of Utah Championship, Canadians Nick Taylor and A.J. Ewart are tied after two rounds at 10-under, 7 strokes back of the leader. 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
5: Here's Strathroy-Caradoc's 3-day forecast. A sun and cloud mix today, the high 17. Tonight, clear skies, the low 6. Tomorrow, we'll see a sun and cloud mix with a 40% chance of showers early in the afternoon, the high 20. And on Monday, you can expect sunny skies with a high of 14. I'm Evan Gibb with Strathroy-Caradoc's breaking and local news.
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0: 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But here's a fun detail. They were among the first bands to really build their sound around the Fairlight CMI, a wildly expensive early digital sampler. In 1983, one of those things cost about as much as a decent house. All that technology, so we could spend 40 years singing Promises, Promises. It's BK, and the Retro Rewind continues.
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0: FM Retro Rewind, and The Cure made one of the strangest videos of the 80s for that song, Close to Me. The entire band is crammed inside a wardrobe perched on the edge of a cliff, which eventually falls into the sea and fills with water. Robert Smith has said the claustrophobic concept fits the song perfectly. Nothing says catchy pop single like Slowly Drowning Inside Furniture. It's BK. This is the Retro Rewind.
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7: Here's Strathroy Caradoc's 3-day forecast. A sun and cloud mix today, the high 17. Tonight, clear skies, the low 6. Tomorrow, we'll see a sun and cloud mix with a 40% chance of showers early in the afternoon, the high 20. And on Monday, you can expect sunny skies with a high of 14. I'm Evan Gibb with Strathroy Caradoc's breaking and local news. 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

0: The MyFM Retro Rewind, Life in the Fast Lane, Eagles, that opening guitar riff came from Joe Walsh just warming up during rehearsals. Glenn Frey heard it and basically said, "What the hell is that? We need that." And they built Life in the Fast Lane around that guitar riff, a song about excess inspired by a drug dealer that Glenn Frey encountered who drove terrifyingly fast while casually announcing, "Life in the Fast Lane, baby." It's BK, and the Retro Rewind continues.
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0: IFM Retro Rewind, Everlasting Love, Gloria Estefan. And that song already lived several lives before she got near it. Robert Knight first recorded that song in 1967. Then Carl Carlton had a major hit with it in the 70s. And Gloria brought it back again in the 90s. Some songs age. That one apparently just gets a new driver every decade. It's BK. This is the Retro Rewind.
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5: Here's Strathroy Caradox 3-day forecast. A sun and cloud mix today, the high 17. Tonight, clear skies, the low 6. Tomorrow, we'll see a sun and cloud mix with a 40% chance of showers early in the afternoon, the high 20. And on Monday, you can expect sunny skies with a high of 14. I'm Evan Gibb with Strathroy Caradox Breaking and Local News. 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

0: 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Before Poison became rock stars, Bret Michaels had talked about being broke enough that the band was basically living on whatever cheap food they could afford. That's baked right into this song. Working hard, barely making enough to eat, nothing but a good time. 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

0: AFM Retro Rewind, Sophie B. Hawkins. Damn, I Wish I Was Your Lover. Fantastic song title. The only problem was 1992 when it was released. A lot of people weren't thrilled about saying damn on microphone. So the breakthrough hit sometimes was simply introduced as I Wish I Was Your Lover. Now in 2026, we don't have a problem saying damn on the radio. It's BK and the Retro Rewind continues.
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5: Here's Strathroy Caradoc 3-day forecast. A sun and cloud mix today, the high 17. Tonight, clear skies, the low 6. Tomorrow, we'll see a sun and cloud mix with a 40% chance of showers early in the afternoon, the high 20. And on Monday, you can expect sunny skies with a high of 14. I'm Evan Gibb with Strathroy Caradoc breaking and local news. 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
4: 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Also, The Box. And right now, Blondie, proving that in 1979, you could take a New York punk band, add a disco beat, and end up with a number one record.

0: 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The Stray Cats were American, but America didn't initially know what to do with three guys playing 50s rockabilly in the early 1980s. So they moved to England, where the scene embraced them. Then America noticed what Britain was getting excited about and invited them back home. The oldest music industry trick. Leave town until somebody misses you. It's BK. This is the Retro Rewind.
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0: IFM Retro Rewind. Long time running became especially powerful near the end of the Tragically Hip's final tour in 2016. In the documentary, Long Time Running, Gord Downie becomes emotional during a rehearsal of that song and had to stop. A song written decades earlier suddenly carried an entirely different weight to it, and one of those Hip songs that doesn't need much of an introduction. You just turn it up. It's BK. This is the Retro Rewind.
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7: Here's Strathroy Caradoc 3-day forecast. A sun and cloud mix today, the high 17. Tonight, clear skies, the low 6. Tomorrow, we'll see a sun and cloud mix with a 40% chance of showers early in the afternoon, the high 20. And on Monday, you can expect sunny skies with a high of 14. I'm Evan Gibb with Strathroy Caradoc Breaking and Local News.
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6: Here's Strathroy Caradoc 3-day forecast. Tonight, clear skies, the low 6. Tomorrow, we'll see a sun and cloud mix with a 40% chance of showers early in the afternoon, the high 20. And on Monday, you can expect sunny skies with a high of 14. I'm Evan Gibb with Strathroy Caradoc's breaking and local news.

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6: Here's Strathroy Caradoc 3-day forecast. Tonight, clear skies, the low 6. Tomorrow, we'll see a sun and cloud mix with a 40% chance of showers early in the afternoon, the high 20. And on Monday, you can expect sunny skies with a high of 14. I'm Evan Gibb with Strathroy Caradoc's breaking and local news. 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
4: Here's Strathroy Caradoc's three-day forecast. Tonight, clear skies, the low 6. Tomorrow, we'll see a sun and cloud mix with a 40% chance of showers early in the afternoon, the high 20. And on Monday, you can expect sunny skies with a high of 14. I'm Evan Gibb with Strathroy Caradoc's breaking and local news.

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5: Here's Strathroy Caradoc's 3-day forecast. Tonight, clear skies, the low 6. Tomorrow, we'll see a sun and cloud mix with a 40% chance of showers early in the afternoon, the high 20. And on Monday, you can expect sunny skies with a high of 14. I'm Evan Gibb with Strathroy Caradoc's breaking and local news.
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